0: Strange but true, I'm on the avenue. Strange but true, I'm coming through.
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0: people in love are very special people to us. And we want to let you know that we're just like you. And sometimes when two people fall in love, it isn't always easy. Things don't always go just right. I mean, certain people will try to keep you from being happy together.
1: Yeah, maybe they do more than try. Sometimes they really get in the way, but I think when two people really love each other and really hold to life together, I think that they can endure and they can overcome anything in the world. It's like a friend of ours once said,

I've heard people say that too much of anything is not good for you, baby. But I don't know about that. There's many times that we've loved and we've shared love and made love. It doesn't seem to me like it's enough. It's just not enough, baby.

early one morning with time to kill. I borrowed Jeb's rifle and sat on the hill. I saw a lone rider crossing the plain. I drew a bead on him to practice my aim. My brother's rifle

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My brother's rifle went into the sheen. I kept on running into the Southlands.

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I see the judge high up in his chair. Explain to the courtroom what went through your mind. And we'll ask the jury what verdict they find. I felt the power of death over life. I orphaned his children.

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1: What do you want, man?
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1: You made her catch you?
0: I don't know how I let this happen.
1: With who?
0: The girl next door, you know?
1: Nah.
0: I don't know what to do.
1: Say it wasn't you.
0: All right.

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The original Richard Ramirez, Christian Rivera, cause my lyrics never sit well, so they wanna give me the chair. Like a paraplegic, and it's scary, call it Harry Carey, cause every time I'm digging Harry Carey, I'm Mary, a motherfucking dictionary on. I'm swearing up and down, they can spit, this shit's hilarious. It's time to put these bitches in the obituary column. We wouldn't see eye to eye with a staring problem. Get the shaft like a staring column. 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Evil half of the bad meats. Evil that means take a backseat. Take it back to fat beats with a maxi single. Look at my rap sheet. What attracts these people is my gangster bitch like Apache with a catchy jiggle. I stack chips. You better got a half eaten Cheeto. We'll be right back.

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1: 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Yeah.
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0: 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We got Gucci Mane, 2 Chainz, and Rick Ross, and we're here for the Buy Back the Block movement, where we raise up the community and support and love us.
1: We own the hood.
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1: If you live by it, die by it.
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2: 808 Mafia.
1: I got the

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Sitting in the funeral parlor on the night before the day. Think I might have left the stove on. Think I might have left the door unlocked. I don't know if

slammed the door when you stole the car and drove towards Mexico, and you wrote bad checks just to fill your arm. I was young enough